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KCAL Rocks. Bob Marley and the Wailers. No woman, no cry. Live. Hey, now is the time for you to register your car. Do you have a like a really great car or like a classic car? Okay. Back to what I was saying. You do. So for the 13th annual Youth Hope, a day in the park car show, you need to be getting registered, Turbo. It's all happening at Sylvan Park. 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The world

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Yeah. This is it. It's where the Inland Empire comes to rock, especially on the weekend. 96.7 KCAL rocks.

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96.7 KCAL rocks. Weather-wise, in the Inland Empire, we got a good-looking weekend in store for us. Highs tomorrow expected to be much the same as today, reaching about 80 degrees. Overnight lows into the 50s and low 60s. So take along a jacket if you're going out to do some partying. Right now, 79 degrees in Highlands.

0: 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Here's the good news. We are less than 12 hours away from the beginning of summer 2026, and it already feels like a party. Well, it kind of sounds like a party, too. We got some Sublime for the celebration, a little bit of Bad Fish for Rubidoux. 96.7 KCAL Rocks. 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

0: 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We got a great weekend lined up for you. First of all, tonight between 10 o'clock and midnight, Mike Z gonna be in here doing his Wired in the Empire thing and chatting about rock bands that are coming through town, music news, and some great rock and roll with the latest tunes, but also some rock stars stepping in as they always do on Saturday nights. Mike's hanging out with Jesse Leach tonight. Jesse Leach gonna be on KCAL tonight. He's the lead singer of Killswitch Engage, in case you didn't know. And all of that is just ahead of their big show that's coming up at the Hollywood Palladium next week. So join Mike Z and Jesse Leach talking about Killswitch Engage, hearing some of their music and a lot of loud stuff. It's going to be really fun. Really fun Saturday night. Coming up here in the next few minutes, thanks to the folks on the telephones, we got some All-American Rejects and some Ozzy. And all weekend long, we got some of this.
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My train has come in. This is my train. I'm getting on. Mike Z coming in a little bit later. We've got a great night for you. Win some of those tickets this weekend, huh? And have a great weekend.

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0: Turns out Aerosmith knew all along we do walk this way. Humans prefer to walk in a circle counterclockwise, but scientists have no idea why. Check this out. This is kind of interesting, man. Researchers in Spain, they discovered that people have a natural tendency to walk in a counterclockwise direction. Turning left, if you will. It's not just NASCAR. The discovery first popped up during pandemic-era experiments studying social distancing. Scientists then reviewed video footage and noticed crowds repeated drifting to the left. They tested it again. And they tested it again. Same thing. Individuals, groups, kept finding the same thing. Researchers even teamed up with scientists in Japan to see if culture played a role. It didn't. Same thing. Men, women showed the same left turn bias. And it wasn't explained by whether people were right-handed, right-footed, right-eye dominant. The only group that leaned even harder left, kids. Here's the best part. Scientists can't explain it, man. But this could be why runners compete counterclockwise. NASCAR and such. The modern Olympics originally had athletes running clockwise until officials switched it in 1913. You know why? Because most runners said it felt unnatural. Turn left, NASCAR knew.
1: Hold on, man. Hold. We gotta tell him. 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
2: 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How are you, man?
1: Good. How about you?
2: I'm doing great on this Friday morning. The great question is, do you have any idea why I'm calling you?
1: Is it about the tickets?
2: Is it about tickets for what?
1: Please. No. No, no, no.
2: This is big time, Nigel.
1: You're kidding.
2: You're the Aftershock Grand Prize winner.
1: Let's go!
2: Nigel, dude, you're headed there, man. VIP passes for all 4 days. 4 nights hotel room. $1,000 cash, man. Are you ready to rock Sacktown?
1: Hell yeah, dude. Oh, that's the radio. This is awesome. Oh my goodness. This you've made my weekend. Oh my goodness.
2: Nigel Thomas of Ontario, your Aftershock Grand Prize winner, man. You rock!
1: Thank you. Thank you. Thank you. Thank you so much. KCAL rock!
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We're rocking this Father's Day weekend, 96.7 KCAL Rocks. Wishing all the fathers out there an amazing Father's Day weekend. I hope you took my advice and you're doing what you actually want to do this weekend. A majority said you want to be outdoors, enjoying time with your family and your kids. So you enjoy that quality time. And I got to give a shout out to my dad. Happy Father's Day. I love you. You rock.

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0: most popular gifts for people buying are getting them a greeting card, some clothing, a special outing, highly recommended, gift cards, and personal care items. Sometimes just leave dad alone. Give him a beer. Get him a steak. The top people we're going to buy gifts for on Father's Day is, of course, coming in at number one is a father or a stepfather. But then even husbands are getting gifts for Father's Day. A son is getting gifts for Father's Day. A brother, a friend, and a grandfather. Sometimes you're all those things, man. Overall, 77% of people plan to celebrate Father's Day this year. And they expect to spend an average of $226.58. Now, that is up from the previous record of $199.38 from last year. All right. Stepping it up. Could just be inflation, huh? That's right. Father's Day is expected to reach a record $27.9 billion this year. This is according to the National Retail Federation. The previous record was $24 billion that was set last year. Give it up for dad, man.
1: Father's Day is the worst holiday in the world. I've done the research. I already know. Let me tell you something. Mother's Day is the second most celebrated holiday in the world. Christmas is first. So that means it's Jesus, then your mama. You know what Father's Day fall at? Number 20. I can't think of 18 other holidays. Do you realize Halloween is number 6? Does that mean ghosts and goblins go before fathers? Arbor Day is number 13. I don't even know what that is. I just know it come before me. That's crazy. Columbus Day is number 16. Celebrating Columbus Day is like celebrating somebody finding money in your house.
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It's the Inland Empire's rock station. That's what you're cranking up this weekend here. It's 96.7 KCAL Rocks. And man, huge congratulations, Nigel Thomas in Ontario. He was a big grand prize winner. He's going to be heading up to the Aftershock Festival. He scored the KCAL Getaway to Aftershock. 4 days, VIP passes, 140-something bands, Tool, and Sublime, and My Chemical Romance, and Offspring, and Limp Bizkit, and on and on and on and on and on. Just an amazing lineup. Hotel for 4 nights, $1,000 cash. It's going to be an incredible adventure at the beginning of October. Way to go, Nigel. And thank you to everyone that came out and joined in. We took that big, giant, life-size cutout all over the IE. I mean, every corner of the IE had a visit from the KCAL crew. And we're going to do it again soon with another one. The next KCAL Getaway already in the works. And you're going to be hearing details soon right here. It's 96.7 KCAL Rocks.

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2: John Stamos.
3: What? Did we just become best friends?
2: Yep.
4: John Stamos got his nose redone by Michael Jackson's surgeon. Doesn't seem like something you'd want to do, right? Did you know that John Stamos had not one, but two nose jobs? When he was a kid, he got a broken nose from getting hit with a golf club. Oof. Can you imagine how painful that was, dude? Now, during his stint on General Hospital from 1982 to 1984, John got his first nose job. But he still didn't like the way it looked. So after the botched job, he turned to the plastic surgeon who did Michael Jackson's nose to fix it. John said, quote, "He didn't make me look like Michael Jackson, thank God." He also mentioned that he had Botox injections in his forehead. Oh, Uncle Jesse, letting it all out.
5: Bo, he broke in my nose.
6: Okay, stop crying. All right, we can fix this. Here we go. Okay, good, good.
5: How's it look?
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2: 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How are you, man?
1: Good. How about you?
2: I'm doing great on this Friday morning. The great question is, do you have any idea why I'm calling you?
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1: Please. 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
2: You're the Aftershock Grand Prize winner.
1: Hey, let's go!
2: Nigel, dude, you're headed there, man. VIP passes for all 4 days. 4 nights hotel room. $1,000 cash, man. Are you ready to rock Sacktown?
1: Hell yeah, dude. Oh, I the radio. This is awesome. Oh my goodness. This you've made my weekend. Oh my goodness.
2: Nigel Thomas of Ontario, your Aftershock Grand Prize winner, man. You rock!
1: Thank you so much. KCAL Rocks! Yeah.
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girl. 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I say you look so fine that I really want to make you mine. Four, five, six, come on and get your kicks. 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
7: What's

Rage guitarist Tom Morello says it's hypocritical to tell musicians not to be political. I hear what he's saying, man. Music and activism are indivisible for Rage Against the Machine. Of course, guitarist Tom Morello as well. So when he was asked to weigh in on whether musicians should be political, it was a no-brainer for him. In a recent interview, he said, when people say that musicians should not be involved in politics, it means they disagree with your politics. The second that you write a song that agrees with their politics, all of a sudden, they're all for it. So one, it's very hypocritical, but two, I also think that why should you give away your free speech rights in the job that you do? Because it offends someone. Tom added that a person's job, I should say, shouldn't take away from their ability to stand up for what they believe in, regardless of their line of work. I hear what you're saying, dude, but I think he's fogging up this a little bit. It's not necessarily that, you know, they may hate your political views or whatever. I think it's more when you go to a show and you've paid a ton of money to see Tom Morello or whoever, for example, in concert, and they kind of have to sit there and listen to him go on and on and on and on about their politics. Yeah, then people are going to be pissed. I don't think that's, hey, man, don't ever bring up politics. It's more like, I don't want to have to listen to a bunch of your crap when I'm kind of here to hear your music. You know what I mean? Tom also says there's an extra hot layer of hell for people in times of great injustice who censor themselves and remain quiet when they should have spoken out because they're afraid of some internet troll. He's right in a way,

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0: day one-ish labeled mentally deranged, just like you. Welcome home, mi amigo. Welcome to the Saturday Night Wired edition of Mandatory Metallica. With me, Mike Z, on 96.7 KCAL Rocks, bringing back onto the show Mr. Jesse Leach, who sings in the band Killswitch Engage. Crazy, dude, it's the 35th anniversary of Metallica's self-titled, quote-unquote, Black Album, which has sold over 20 million copies. Take me back to hearing that one for the first time. Probably would have been like Enter Sandman on radio or MTV.
1: Yeah, man, that's a huge record. I look back on it. It's got so many hits on it. For me, it was, you know, obviously such a radical change for that band. And I think at the time, I didn't appreciate it as much as I do now.
0: Same.
1: I think for me, I was one of those people who was like, ah, it's so different. But the more you listen to that record, the more it grows on you. And it's still Metallica, but it was very different. And now, obviously, the hits, it's ridiculous. So yeah, Enter Sandman was a big one for me. I still love that song. You know, I can't hate on it. When I was younger, I kind of did, though, to be fair.
0: I'm with you, man. I was like, what happened to my thrash metal band? Like, what happened here? But, you know, time and age and everything. And even still, even hating on that record, there were still jams on that record. You're still jamming out to the record, even though you're upset about it.
1: You got to allow bands to do what they got to do. You know, and Metallica is one of those bands, even if they went a little that way, they came back in. The last two records have been great. They're one of those bands I can't hate on Metallica. I can't. They're the forefathers of all of this stuff. And just those first four records alone, untouchable.
0: Yeah, you know, and the Black Album, 20 million sold. I mean, is there ever going to be another metal album that sells that many?
1: I sincerely doubt it. It's yeah, the hits, dude. You cannot deny the hits on that record.
0: Last thing for you, man. Speaking of the Black Album, the Metallica did a few years back the Blacklist, where they had a bunch of people go in and record songs off of the Black Album. If they would have approached you, what song would you record off the Black Album? What song would you cover?
1: I would do an acoustic version of Enter Sandman.
0: Ooh.
1: Mellow it way out with like 12 strings and make it sort of psychedelic. I think turning that song into sort of a psychedelic lullaby would be a cool way to go. Almost like a Planet Caravan style, you know?

0: essentially the title track from their penultimate album, Hardwired to Self-Destruct. 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However, the thrashing continues with Wired in the Empire, where Killswitch Engage singer Jesse Leach will be kicking it with me. Their headline tour, along with Machine Head, hits the Hollywood Palladium this coming Thursday, June 25th. Get into it with Jesse in roughly 30 minutes from now. But first, I'll be firing up new jams from Finger 11, Papa Roach, and Shinedown. You know what's up. Talking to rock stars, rocking new tunes. Come right back and get you plugged in to Wired in the Empire.
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Can't thank you enough, compadre, for plugging in once again to Wired in the Empire on 96.7 KCAL Rocks. These guys are headed to the IE, bringing with them From Ashes to New, along with Coheed and Cambria. Gonna be at the Toyota Arena in Ontario coming up quickly here on August the 6th. 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

0: first new album in a decade called Last Night on Earth. That's Canada's Finger 11 with The Mountain. 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They are going to be at the world-famous Whiskey-A-Go-Go in Hollywood, which is why next Saturday, their singer, Scott Anderson, will be hanging out with me. We'll get into their new album, That Show at the Whiskey, Summer of 99 Festival, and so much more. At Mike Z Rocks, what's cracking with you tonight? I'm chilling with Jesse Leach, who sings and screams in Killswitch Engage. They're going to be tearing up the Hollywood Palladium this coming Thursday, June 25th, along with Machine Head. Rock some Killswitch and get into that show with Jesse here next.
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3: 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How are you, man?
2: Good. How about you?
3: I'm doing great on this Friday morning. The great question is, do you have any idea why I'm calling you?
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3: 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Are you ready to rock Sacktown?
2: Hell yeah, dude. Oh, I the radio. This is awesome. Oh, my goodness. 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This you've made my weekend. Oh, my goodness.
3: Nigel Thomas of Ontario, your Aftershock Grand Prize winner, man. You rock!
2: 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Thank you, thank you, thank you so much. KCAL Rocks! Yeah.
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18: 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All right.

0: Her album, which just came out last year, This Consequence. That's tonight's guest. Killswitch Engage with Forever Align. On 96.7 KCAL Rocks, Mike Z elated to have back on the show with me Killswitch singer Jesse Leach. They are getting ready to return to the Hollywood Palladium this Thursday, June 25th, and bringing along with them Havoc, Iron Regan, and Machine Head. Quite a thrash-tastic tour you put together here, Jesse.
1: Very excited. I've always been a big fan of both, all the bands really, but Machine Head specifically. I grew up listening to those guys, and Rob's a homie, so it's going to be a wild party. I cannot wait for it.
0: Yeah, I wanted to touch on your history with Machine Head. Obviously, you did the tune with Machine Head, Stop the Bleeding, kind of during the height of COVID and everything. Imagine you kind of just zoomed in those parts and to Rob for that. Probably couldn't get together in the same room at that time, right?
1: Yeah, I had a camera crew and myself probably about 20 miles from a house and in an abandoned railroad. That's where I recorded everything. But to me, it lifted my spirits, and I love the message behind it. You know, like, it's wild to me. Some people actually reacted negatively to it. It's Stop the Violence. It's a great anthem of a song, and who knows, maybe we'll be able to perform that here and there on this tour. We'll see what happens.
0: Yeah, that's what I was kind of hoping for, that you guys were maybe talking about working that one up for this tour, man. That'd be cool to see.
1: I haven't, but now that you mention it, I should mention it.

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Mike Z, you are going to love this. Pantera singer Phil Anselmo, along with Metallica's Kirk Hammett, Mr. Big's Billy Sheehan, and Scorpion's Mickey D, teamed up with Wolf Hoffman and Mark Tornillo for the band Accept. They got a big 50th anniversary celebration, went back and re-recorded their classic, Fast as a Shark, with all those men. Check it out.

0: from his first ever punk rock solo record called Gargoyle of the Garden State. There he is singing, Skid Row bassist Rachel Bolan, his cover of the Oasis tune Rock and Roll Star. Rocking the Empire here on 96.7 KCAL Bronx. He really is the paprika of Skid Row, man. He's always had that punk influence that seeped into the music. Loving this solo album, and if you are too, I highly recommend you watch my chat with him. We get into all how this came to be, all his friends chipping in on it, like Corey Taylor and Denko Jones, as well as his Skid Row bros. We talked about what he is looking for in the next Skid Row singer, as well as album one versus two. Watch our conversation on YouTube at Mike Z Rocks. Mucho gracias, mi amigo. Yonda way. Oh, I'm kicking in with Killswitch Engage singer Jesse Leach before they destroy the Hollywood Palladium this coming Thursday, June 25th. Well, I got some time with Jesse. I did want to check in on his side project, Times of Grace, and I'll crank up jams from Devil Driver and Spite.
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0: as white as an iron fermenting. 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
1: 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The IE's Devil Driver. 11th album will be out on July 10th, and then their headline tour will end at House of Blues of Anaheim on September 5th. Second new tune from their forthcoming new album. This is Devil Driver, Dead in the Water.

0: that's one of the things I've always loved about Killswitch Engage. Always a positive attitude, always shining that light at the end of the tunnel. Killswitch Engage, I believe, encouraging the Empire here on 96.7 KCAL Rocks. Mike Z wired up their singer, Jesse Leach, before they annihilate the Hollywood Palladium this coming Thursday night. Appreciate your time, Jesse. And before I let you go, I did want to check in on your other band, your side project, Times of Grace, with an album coming out once a decade. By my calculations, we got another 5 years or so to go before album number 3.
1: I wish, man. I wish. And there's some B-sides from that as well. But Adam's extremely busy right now, so Lord knows when that'll happen. I wouldn't hold my breath.
0: Yeah, that's why I said I got 5 years. And every decade or so, expect an album out of Times of Grace. But, you know, tying into Times of Grace and Incarnate and Adam, I really kind of feel like on the Incarnate album, his vocals were kind of, he's always had vocal parts and been there along with you. But I feel like his vocals kind of went up a level on that and every album since.
1: I agree. He gets better and better. And a case in point, the last Times of Grace record that came out a couple of years ago during the pandemic, rather, I think it's his best vocal performance ever. He sounds incredible, especially on the songs where he takes lead vocals. Yeah, he's come a long way. He's a great vocalist.
0: And a great producer. I mean, does it all, man.
1: Yeah. Yeah, he's a genius.

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0: They're going to be shattering the glass house in Pomona next Saturday, June 27th. The band Spite with Lights Out. 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Talk to the brothers Alex and Darius Tirani. Back at the end of last year, I think it was November, because they put out a phenomenal new album on Halloween called New World Killer, which we got into making that album with super producer Will Putney, touring, Megadeth, and so much more. Be a good time before that Glasshouse show to rewind and rewatch that episode with them, or watch it for the very first time on YouTube at Mike Z Rocks. Speaking of time, I'm watching it evaporate on me quickly. All right, one last live jam, a new metal supergroup to rock for you, and we'll close out the show with some homegrown metal out of the high desert. All on the way from Wired in the Empire.
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There you go, a Scandinavian metal supergroup of guys who all played in the King Diamond Band back in the 80s. Some still in that band today. Gonna have their drummer Mickey D on to talk all about it. That band is called Lex Legion. That is Gypsy Tears. Wiping away this edition of Wired in the Empire on 96.7 KCAL Rocks. Keep up with me and all my adventures. All the hours I'm not on the radio, you could find me on the socials at Mike Z Rocks. And you would be a bro, dude, if you would subscribe to my YouTube page to watch all my interviews in their entirety. Watch my entire conversation with Jesse Leach in his car and about the kind of music he wants to make in the future with Killswitch Engage. Same spot at Mike Z Rocks. Arigato. Time for me to roll. But before I come back to rock your Sunday afternoon from 2 to 6 p.m., got one last jam. Out of the high desert, Randy Lee, his new three-piece band, Reign of Echoes. Another new jam from them. This one is Behold the Truth. Adios.

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1: It's a fun thing we do for you every weekday. 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If you get three of them right, you win. If not, we move on to the next person, and we keep going until we get a winner. But somebody wins every day. We break out some pretty awesome prizes, and it's really fun to listen to and play along.
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0: Homer's on this list. Let's talk the best TV dads of all time. Father's Day this Sunday. So we recognize with the upcoming holiday, how about some highlights with the best TV dads of all time? Of course, they've been ranked, and they've narrowed it down to about 15 of them, man. Let's go outside the top 10 with some highlights. Uncle Phil comes in at number 11 from Fresh Prince, man, huge. Red Foreman at number 12. Stephen Keaton of Family Ties. Tim Taylor of Home Improvement, who I always felt was underrated, coming in at number 15. The last spot is Ward Cleaver. The top 10 is Phil from Modern Family. Mike Brady comes in at number 9 from The Brady Bunch. Homer's at number 8. Herman Munster from The Munsters, he comes in at number 7. A lot of us remember Danny Tanner, of course. Full House, that's number 6. I mean, obviously a huge one for us, too, if you ever went to see Bob Saget live. And you were expecting Danny Tanner. It was the hugest 180 you ever had in your life. I'll never forget that. Dan Connor of Roseanne comes in at number 5. And then how about, I mean, Urkel was the star, but a great dad was Carl Winslow on Family Matters. Bob Belcher from Bob's Burgers comes in at number 3. I don't know about that one. Andy Taylor of The Andy Griffith Show comes in at number 2. And who do you think number 1 is?
1: Let's rock.
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rocking this Father's Day weekend. 96.7 KCAL rocks. Wishing all the fathers out there an amazing Father's Day weekend. I hope you took my advice and you're doing what you actually want to do this weekend. A majority said you want to be outdoors, enjoying time with your family and your kids. So you enjoy that quality time. And I got to give a shout out to my dad. Happy Father's Day. I love you. You rock.

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0: Turns out Aerosmith knew all along we do walk this way. Humans prefer to walk in a circle counterclockwise, but scientists have no idea why. Check this out. This is kind of interesting, man. Researchers in Spain, they discovered that people have a natural tendency to walk in a counterclockwise direction. Turning left, if you will. It's not just NASCAR. The discovery first popped up during pandemic-era experiments studying social distancing. Scientists then reviewed video footage and noticed crowds repeated drifting to the left. They tested it again. And they tested it again. Same thing. Individuals, groups, kept finding the same thing. Researchers even teamed up with scientists in Japan to see if culture played a role. It didn't. Same thing. Men, women showed the same left turn bias. And it wasn't explained by whether people were right-handed, right-footed, right-eye dominant. The only group that leaned even harder left, kids. Here's the best part. Scientists can't explain it, man. But this could be why runners compete counterclockwise. NASCAR and such. The modern Olympics originally had athletes running clockwise until officials switched it in 1913. You know why? Because most runners said it felt unnatural. Turn left, NASCAR knew.
1: Hold on, man. We gotta tell him.
2: No,
1: I don't care what the doctor said. 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
2: 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How are you, man?
1: Good. How about you?
2: I'm doing great on this Friday morning. The great question is, do you have any idea why I'm calling you?
1: Is it about tickets?
2: Is it about tickets for what?
1: Please. No.
2: This is big time, Nigel.
1: You're kidding.
2: You're the Aftershock Grand Prize winner.
1: Hey, let's go!
2: Nigel, dude, you're headed there, man. VIP passes for all 4 days. 4 nights hotel room. $1,000 cash, man. Are you ready to rock Sacktown?
1: Hell yeah, dude. Oh, that's the radio. This is awesome. Oh my goodness. This you've made my weekend. Oh my goodness.
2: Nigel Thomas of Ontario, your Aftershock Grand Prize winner, man. You rock!
1: Thank you so much. KCAL Rock! Yeah.
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3: Hey, it's Daryl. Listen, have you been injured in an accident? 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No broken bones. No fractures. Mike got him $1.2 million for his injuries. 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

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That's what you're cranking up this weekend here. It's 96.7 KCAL Rocks. And man, huge congratulations, Nigel Thomas in Ontario. He was a big grand prize winner. He's going to be heading up to the Aftershock Festival. He scored the KCAL Getaway to Aftershock. 4 days, VIP passes, 140-something bands, Tool, and Sublime, and My Chemical Romance, and Offspring, and Limp Bizkit, and on and on and on and on and on. Just an amazing lineup. Hotel for 4 nights, $1,000 cash. It's going to be an incredible adventure at the beginning of October. Way to go, Nigel. And thank you to everyone that came out and joined in. We took that big, giant, life-size cutout all over the IE. I mean, every corner of the IE had a visit from the KCAL crew. And we're going to do it again soon with another one. The next KCAL Getaway already in the works. And you're going to be hearing details soon right here. 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
1: So it looks like we haven't added an extra day to the weekend yet, have we? I guess that means we're going to be back on Monday. But on the plus side, I'll have your 96 minutes of nonstop KCAL rock starting at 10 a.m. And then we're going to dive right into the nooner for your chance at some awesome prizes.
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0: Father's Day. What are we spending on Dad for Father's Day this year? The most popular gifts for people buying are getting him a greeting card, some clothing, a special outing, highly recommended, gift cards, and personal care items. Sometimes just leave Dad alone. Give him a beer. Get him a steak. The top people we're going to buy gifts for on Father's Day is, of course, coming in at number one is a father or a stepfather. But then even husbands are getting gifts for Father's Day. A son is getting gifts for Father's Day. A brother, a friend, and a grandfather. Sometimes you're all those things, man. Overall, 77% of people plan to celebrate Father's Day this year. And they expect to spend an average of $226.58. Now, that is up from the previous record of $199.38 from last year. All right. Stepping it up. Could just be inflation, huh? That's right. Father's Day is expected to reach a record $27.9 billion this year. This is according to the National Retail Federation. The previous record was $24 billion. That was set last year. Give it up for Dad, man.
1: Father's Day is the worst holiday in the world. I've done the research. I already know. Let me tell you something. Mother's Day is the second most celebrated holiday in the world. Christmas is first. So that means it's Jesus, then your mama. You know what Father's Day fall at? Number 20. I can't think of 18 other holidays. Do you realize Halloween is number 6? Does that mean ghosts and goblins go before fathers? Arbor Day is number 13. I don't even know what that is. I just know it come before me. That's crazy. Columbus Day is number 16. Celebrating Columbus Day is like celebrating somebody finding money in your house. Where you get that $50 from? I discovered it in your kitchen.
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0: Anderson's dating life. Always been kind of a mystery lately, right? Of course, we can take it way back to Pam and Tommy, of course. Bret Michaels and Pamela, if you didn't know that. Kid Rock. Liam Neeson recently, but everybody thought that was just for the movie or whatever. You know, you never know. Now, who is it? Yep, just like you thought. Tom Cruise? Some people are still kind of not believing the Liam Neeson thing, but it seems like love could be happening for Pamela Anderson and Tom Cruise. Now, this is a reliable source, folks. The National Enquirer says that Pamela is making room for love in her life, and Tom might be interested. After seeing her Golden Globe-nominated performance in the 2024 drama The Last Showgirl, Tom reportedly called to congratulate her on her big comeback. They've been in touch ever since, and an insider says there's a spark between them. Just 1 year ago, they were seen leaving the same New York City hotel, not together, but just moments apart. Now, Tom is 63, Pam is 58. Age-wise, that's pretty good, right? When you say spark, what does that mean?
1: I just got that old-fashioned romantic feeling where I'd do anything to bone her.
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0: Bumble is getting rid of swiping in favor of AI matching. If you've ever dated online, you've heard of swiping, right? Swipe left, swipe right. It's how you let a person know you like them. Swipe right, of course, you're hot. Swipe left, no thank you. But that might not be a thing we do anymore, man. Maybe the past, at least on Bumble, because Bumble just announced that they're officially moving away from the classic swiping setup that has defined online dating for the last decade. The CEO of Bumble said people are burnt out on dating apps. So instead, they're going to lean heavily into AI. Oh, boy. The company has been testing AI, an assistant called Bee. B-E-E. Which recommends match based on personality, communication style, and relationship goals. But not everyone is so sure. Lots of people joking online. Will my AI love bomb me for 4 months then ghost? Maybe. And Bumble is also dropping its longtime rule that required women to make the first move. God, it seemed like the one thing that protected you girls, huh? The CEO said, "We will not force one gender over another to do something first." These new features are expected to start rolling out later this year. Don't worry, the robots will think for you now.
1: I've got the perfect girl for you.
2: Janice, I apologize to you if I don't seem real eager to jump into a forced, awkward, intimate situation that people like to call dating. I don't like the feeling. You're sitting there, you're wondering, do I have food on my face? Am I eating? Am I talking too much? Are they talking enough? Am I interested? I'm not really interested. Should I play like I'm interested, but I'm not that interested? 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

0: Rage guitarist Tom Morello says it's hypocritical to tell musicians not to be political. I hear what he's saying, man. Music and activism are indivisible for Rage Against the Machine. Of course, guitarist Tom Morello as well. So when he was asked to weigh in on whether musicians should be political, it was a no-brainer for him. In a recent interview, he said, when people say that musicians should not be involved in politics, it means they disagree with your politics. The second that you write a song that agrees with their politics, all of a sudden, they're all for it. So one, it's very hypocritical, but two, I also think that why should you give away your free speech rights in the job that you do? Because it offends someone. Tom added that a person's job, I should say, shouldn't take away from their ability to stand up for what they believe in, regardless of their line of work. I hear what you're saying, dude, but I think he's fogging up this a little bit. It's not necessarily that, you know, they may hate your political views or whatever. I think it's more when you go to a show and you've paid a ton of money to see Tom Morello or whoever, for example, in concert. And they kind of have to sit there and listen to them go on and on and on and on about their politics. Yeah, then people are going to be pissed. I don't think that's, hey, man, don't ever bring up politics. It's more like, I don't want to have to listen to a bunch of your crap when I'm kind of here to hear your music. You know what I mean? Tom also says there's an extra hot layer of hell for people in times of great injustice who censor themselves and remain quiet when they should have spoken out because they're afraid of some internet troll. He's right in a way, but also, I'm going to be honest. If I have to sit there when I'm waiting to hear some hit and listen to him go on and on and on and on about God knows what, I'd hate that too.
1: Hey, buddy, I'm not paying you to hear your thoughts on life. 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
2: 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How are you, man?
1: Good. How about you?
2: I'm doing great on this Friday morning. The great question is, do you have any idea why I'm calling you?
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1: Please. 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
2: This is big time, Nigel.
1: You're kidding.
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1: Hey, let's go!
2: 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VIP passes for all 4 days. 4 nights hotel room. $1,000 cash, man. Are you ready to rock Sacktown?
1: Hell yeah, dude. Oh, I the radio. This is awesome. Oh, my goodness. This you've made my weekend. Oh, my goodness.
2: Nigel Thomas of Ontario, your Aftershock Grand Prize winner, man. You rock!
1: Thank you. Thank you, thank you, thank you so much. KCAL Rocks! Yeah.
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And there is a new report out of the occupations with the highest divorce rates. It's good news if you work in IT, but if you're a bus driver or telemarketer, you better bring your wife some flowers or something tonight. You might need a little extra help. Massage therapists come in at third on the list, 47.9%. Rubbing other people all day? That can't be good for the marriage. Telemarketers, number two. I mean, they're just so annoying and obnoxious the way they harass you, so maybe they're being really annoying with their partners, too. And number one, healthcare practitioners. 48.3% of them get divorced. Well, we're not on the list, radio hosts, so I guess that's a good thing, although I'm not even married yet.

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0: Homer's on this list. Let's talk the best TV dads of all time. Father's Day this Sunday. So we recognize with the upcoming holiday, how about some highlights with the best TV dads of all time? Of course, they've been ranked, and they've narrowed it down to about 15 of them, man. Let's go outside the top 10 with some highlights. Uncle Phil comes in at number 11 from Fresh Prince, man, huge. Red Foreman at number 12. Stephen Keaton of Family Ties. Tim Taylor of Home Improvement, who I always felt was underrated, coming in at number 15. The last spot is Ward Cleaver. The top 10 is Phil from Modern Family. Mike Brady comes in at number 9 from The Brady Bunch. Homer's at number 8. Herman Munster from The Munsters, he comes in at number 7. A lot of us remember Danny Tanner, of course. Full House, that's number 6. I mean, obviously a huge one for us, too. If you ever went to see Bob Saget live and you were expecting Danny Tanner, it was the hugest 180 you ever had in your life. I'll never forget that. Dan Connor of Roseanne comes in at number 5. And then how about, I mean, Urkel was the star, but a great dad was Carl Winslow on Family Matters. Bob Belcher from Bob's Burgers comes in at number 3. I don't know about that one. Andy Taylor of The Andy Griffith Show comes in at number 2. And who do you think number 1 is?
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rocking your weekend. That's what we do right here. It's 96.7 KCAL Rocks. This is Daryl. Father's Day weekend. Happy Father's Day to all the dads. Hope you have a chance to celebrate and have a little bit of fun with the kids. And truthfully, that's probably what most of us want the most, right? It's a little bit of fun. I mean, you know, cards are nice. You can get clothes and things like that. But experiences and time, that's the cool stuff. Take us to a ball game or something. Take us out to lunch. We like lunch. Take us outside and play catch or go for a hike or something cool like that, right? We just want to spend a little time with you that we're not responsible for, that we don't have to plan. Just surprise us with something that we like to do. And let us be stupid and tell you bad dad jokes. That's a great Father's Day. I hope that's what you get, if that's what you're looking for. It's 96.7 KCAL Rocks.

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0: Turns out Aerosmith knew all along. We do walk this way. Humans prefer to walk in a circle counterclockwise, but scientists have no idea why. Check this out. This is kind of interesting, man. Researchers in Spain, they discovered that people have a natural tendency to walk in a counterclockwise direction, turning left, if you will. It's not just NASCAR. The discovery first popped up during pandemic-era experiments studying social distancing. Scientists then reviewed video footage and noticed crowds repeated drifting to the left. They tested it again, and they tested it again. Same thing. Individuals, groups, kept finding the same thing. Researchers even teamed up with scientists in Japan to see if culture played a role. It didn't. Same thing. Men, women showed the same left-turn bias, and it wasn't explained by whether people were right-handed, right-footed, right-eye dominant. The only group that leaned even harder left, kids. Here's the best part. Scientists can't explain it, man. But this could be why runners compete counterclockwise, NASCAR, and such. The modern Olympics originally had athletes running clockwise until officials switched it in 1913. You know why? Because most runners said it felt unnatural. Turn left, NASCAR knew.
1: Hold on, man. Hold. We gotta tell him. No, I don't care what the doctor said. We gotta tell him now.
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2: 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How are you, man?
1: Good. How about you?
2: I'm doing great on this Friday morning. The great question is, do you have any idea why I'm calling you?
1: Is it about the tickets?
2: Is it about tickets for what?
1: Please. No. No, no, no.
2: This is big time, Nigel.
1: You're kidding.
2: You're the Aftershock Grand Prize winner.
1: Let's go.
2: Nigel, dude, you're headed there, man. VIP passes for all 4 days. 4 nights hotel room. $1,000 cash, man. Are you ready to rock Sacktown?
1: Hell yeah, dude. Oh, that's the radio. This is awesome. Oh, my goodness. Oh, my goodness. This you've made my weekend. Oh, my goodness.
2: Nigel Thomas of Ontario, your Aftershock Grand Prize winner, man. You rock.
1: Thank you. Thank you, thank you, thank you so much. KCAL Rock! Yeah.
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0: Father's Day. What are we spending on Dad for Father's Day this year? The most popular gifts for people buying are getting him a greeting card, some clothing, a special outing, highly recommended, gift cards, and personal care items. Sometimes just leave Dad alone. Give him a beer. Get him a steak. The top people we're going to buy gifts for on Father's Day is, of course, coming in at number one is a father or a stepfather. But then even husbands are getting gifts for Father's Day. A son is getting gifts for Father's Day. A brother, a friend, and a grandfather. Sometimes you're all those things, man. Overall, 77% of people plan to celebrate Father's Day this year. And they expect to spend an average of $226.58. Now, that is up from the previous record of $199.38 from last year. All right. Stepping it up. Could just be inflation, huh? That's right. Father's Day is expected to reach a record $27.9 billion this year. This is according to the National Retail Federation. The previous record was $24 billion that was set last year. Give it up for Dad, man.
1: Father's Day is the worst holiday in the world. I've done the research. I already know. Let me tell you something. Mother's Day is the second most celebrated holiday in the world. Christmas is first. So that means it's Jesus, then your mama. You know what Father's Day fall at? Number 20. I can't think of 18 other holidays. Do you realize Halloween is number 6? Does that mean ghosts and goblins go before fathers? Arbor Day is number 13. I don't even know what that is. I just know it come before me. That's crazy. Columbus Day is number 16. Celebrating Columbus Day is like celebrating somebody finding money in your house. Where you get that $50 from? I discovered it in your kitchen.
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you're rocking this Father's Day weekend, 96.7 KCAL Rocks. Wishing all the fathers out there an amazing Father's Day weekend. I hope you took my advice and you're doing what you actually want to do this weekend. A majority said you want to be outdoors, enjoying time with your family and your kids. So you enjoy that quality time. And I got to give a shout out to my dad. Happy Father's Day. I love you. You rock.

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2: 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Did we just become best friends?
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3: John Stamos got his nose redone by Michael Jackson's surgeon. Doesn't seem like something you'd want to do, right? Did you know that John Stamos had not one, but two nose jobs? When he was a kid, he got a broken nose from getting hit with a golf club. Oof. Can you imagine how painful that was, dude? Now, during his stint on General Hospital from 1982 to 1984, John got his first nose job. But he still didn't like the way it looked. So after the botched job, he turned to the plastic surgeon who did Michael Jackson's nose to fix it. John said, quote, "He didn't make me look like Michael Jackson, thank God." He also mentioned that he had Botox injections in his forehead. Oh, Uncle Jesse, letting it all out.
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1: Hello.
2: Is Nigel there?
1: Yes.
2: Nigel, this is Patrick from 96.7 KCAL rocks. How are you, man?
1: Good. How about you?
2: I'm doing great on this Friday morning. The great question is, do you have any idea why I'm calling you?
1: Is it about the tickets?
2: Is it about tickets for what?
1: Please. No. No, no, no.
2: This is big time, Nigel.
1: You're kidding.
2: You're the Aftershock grand prize winner.
1: Hey, let's go.
2: Nigel, dude, you're headed there, man. VIP passes for all 4 days. 4 nights hotel room. $1,000 cash, man. Are you ready to rock Sacktown?
1: Hell yeah, dude. Oh, that's the radio. This is awesome. Oh, my goodness. Oh, my goodness. This you've made my weekend. Oh, my goodness.
2: Nigel Thomas of Ontario, your Aftershock grand prize winner, man. You rock.
1: Thank you. Thank you. Thank you. Thank you so much. KCAL rock. Yeah.
0: Patrick in the morning. Only on.

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That's what you're cranking up this weekend here. It's 96.7 KCAL Rocks. And man, huge congratulations, Nigel Thomas in Ontario. He was a big grand prize winner. He's going to be heading up to the Aftershock Festival. He scored the KCAL Getaway to Aftershock. 4 days, VIP passes, 140-something bands, Tool, and Sublime, and My Chemical Romance, and Offspring, and Limp Bizkit, and on and on and on and on and on. Just an amazing lineup. Hotel for 4 nights, $1,000 cash. It's going to be an incredible adventure at the beginning of October. Way to go, Nigel. And thank you to everyone that came out and joined in. We took that big, giant, life-size cutout all over the IE. I mean, every corner of the IE had a visit from the KCAL crew. And we're going to do it again soon with another one. The next KCAL Getaway already in the works. And you're going to be hearing details soon right here. 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

0: Ah, yes. 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Because I just got here, and I need to say this. Happy Father's Day to all the dads and the father figures. 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

It's one of those songs that will always be fitting. 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

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The movie Project Hail Mary that everybody's talking about, it got a 94 on Rotten Tomatoes. It's been $20 to rent it if you didn't go see it, you know, in a theater. And by the way, Ryan Gosling, great in it. We watched it this week. 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

0: It's from 2006's Stadium Arcadium, Danny, California, from Red Hot Chili Peppers, rocking the 90s to now, 96.7. KCAL rocks the kegger. Were you at the kegger? The kegger, the first kegger of 2026, is a wrap. Thank you to everybody that came out. If you made it, you know what I'm talking about when I say we had an absolute blast and we can't wait to see you again for the next one. But if you didn't make it, I want to give you plenty of warning. I want to give you time to get it in your calendar, to tell your boss you're going to be sick that day. Whatever it is you need to do, it's going to be Friday, September 25th. Friday, September 25th. Save the date, because we plan on seeing you right here in the KCAL parking lot for the next kegger.
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0: Originally a song from Frankie Valli and the Four Seasons, dates back to 1967. This band, though, they did their cover of it on X Factor Italy originally. It's Maneskin Begging, rocking the 90s to now. 96.7 KCAL Rock. So, by the way, it's Raz. 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

0: I think he does belong, man. 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
1: What we've got here is failure to communicate. Some men you just can't reach. So you get what we had here last week, which is the way he wants it. Well, he gets it.

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1: 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And I've got Alex Sedano of Highland on the line. Alex, how's your weekend going?
2: Oh, it's going good. It's going good. You know, spending time with the family.
1: That's good. Oh, so are you a father?
2: Yeah, I got a father too.
1: Happy Father's Day to you, my friend.
2: Oh, thank you. Happy Father's Day to you too.
1: And I got just the thing. You are caller number 25.
2: Oh, right on, bro.
1: Congratulations, buddy. You've won two tickets to Six Flags Magic Mountain, where you can enjoy the DC Heroes and Villains Fest, Looney Tunes Land, and more. 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But, dude, you are in. Congratulations. You rock, Alex.
2: Oh, man, thank you. 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

0: Stone Temple Pilots rocking the 90s to now. 96.7 KCAL rocks. Raz for your Sunday kind of takes me back to the kegger where we had STT, Stone Temple Tribute. They were great. The whole kegger was great. I look forward to seeing everybody at the next kegger in September. We need to talk about Metallica. Metallica has been working their way through their library, remastering each album. And when they do it, they put all sorts of extras into the collections, and now it's the Reload album's turn. They have remastered Reload, and it's going to be released this coming Friday. 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
3: 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How are you, man?
2: Good. How about you?
3: I'm doing great on this Friday morning. The great question is, do you have any idea why I'm calling you?
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3: 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Are you ready to rock Sacktown?
2: Hell yeah, dude. Oh, that's the radio. This is awesome. Oh, my goodness. Oh, my goodness. This you've made my weekend. Oh, my goodness.
3: Nigel Thomas of Ontario, your Aftershock Grand Prize winner, man. You rock.
2: 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Thank you. Thank you. Thank you so much. KCAL rock.
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So we got Manuel spending his Father's Day at work in Fontana, and he wanted Incubus. Happy Father's Day to you, man. 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

0: track for your IE weekend. 96.7 KCAL Rocks and Ozzy Raz for your Sunday. And have you checked out KCAL Nation recently? KCAL Nation is a place where you can go to get extra chances to win some of the contests that we do on the air. 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We've got four packs of those in KCAL Nation. You can also, by the way, enter for your chance to win Metallica's Reload Remastered. And there are some things up for grabs right now you can only get in KCAL Nation. Journey is going to be at Crypto.com Arena September 12th. 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Motionless and White at the Forum on the 31st of July. 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Here's the deal. And by the way, that's just a few of them. 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

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Raz for your Sunday. So these guys are going to be at Allegiant Stadium August 1st. 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It's Christy Goodwin. She's amazing. You get all the shots from all the shows. It's a great way to follow what they're doing. And again, Vegas, August 1st, should be a great show. 96.7 KCAL Rocks.

0: 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Raz for your Sunday, and let's talk about Nigel Thomas of Ontario. Nigel is who scored the KCAL getaway to the incredible Aftershock Festival coming up in October in Sacramento. Full VIP style, by the way, rocking out with Tool, Sublime, My Chemical Romance, Limp Bizkit, Offspring, Cypress Hill, and I could go on and on. 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We're talking VIP passes for all 4 days, 4 nights in a hotel, and $1,000 just to help make it amazing. Congratulations again to Nigel Thomas of Ontario. And by the way, thank you to everyone that came out and entered all across the IE. We are already working on the next one. 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

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I'm Rez. I started watching the TV show Sugar with Colin Farrell. Now, this is a show I originally saw trailers for and had no interest in watching, and man, was I wrong. 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

So we've got Cindy streaming us on her smart speaker at a Father's Day party in Lake Elsinore. She wanted some Danzig. 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

0: So a demo version of that song called Caress Me Dub can be found on the box set Everything Under the Sun. It's Sublime, Caress Me Down, rocking the 90s to now. 96.7 KCAL rocks Raz for your Sunday, and there are so many great shows and fun things to do in SoCal at this time of year. This is the last weekend of spring, first weekend of summer, and we've got so many great things happening. 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Your next chance will be with Mike Z this afternoon, only from 96.7 KCAL Rocks.
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It's the soundtrack for your IE weekend. 96.7 KCAL Rocks. Some rage for you here. I got to tell you about Project Hail Mary. This is a movie that I knew would be good, but it was $20 to rent at home, and I didn't feel like spending 20 bucks. It got a 94% on Rotten Tomatoes, and we finally watched it because it got down to $5.99 for a rental. And Ryan Gosling is fantastic in it. This is a great movie. It really is. There's no reason everybody shouldn't see it. Project Hail Mary. Check it out. It's Rage. KCAL Rocks.

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It's the final weekend of spring, the first weekend of summer. Basically, we are living in paradise, man. 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

0: 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Hey, it's Raz, and once again, it's time to pour another KCAL on the rocks, where each week I share an adult beverage pick with you, usually a whiskey, and today we're heading to Ireland for one of my favorite Irish whiskeys. Today's pick is Blue Spot, a cask-strength, single-pot still Irish whiskey that's aged at least 7 years in bourbon casks, sherry casks, and Portuguese Madeira casks. And compared to the other spots, because there's a few of them, we've got Red Spot and Green Spot, Yellow Spot and Gold Spot, the result here is my fave of all the spots. The sherry and Madeira influences really come through to make a complex whiskey. There's some fruitiness, apple, vanilla, a touch of spice, and to me and my wife, even some malt ball notes, not so much the chocolate on the outside, but the malted ball in the middle, and the cask strength really helps. Today's pick is Blue Spot Irish Whiskey, which will run you probably around $130, but if you like Irish whiskey, this one is a must-have. 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I also post the videos to Instagram. They're on the KCAL Rocks Reels, and they're on my Reels. It's at Steve Brazel, like the country Brazil, but two L's. And be sure to join me for KCAL on the Rocks, Sundays at 1:40, 96.7 KCAL Rocks.
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3: 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How are you, man?
2: Good. How about you?
3: I'm doing great on this Friday morning. The great question is, do you have any idea why I'm calling you?
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3: 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Are you ready to rock Sacktown?
2: Hell yeah, dude. Oh, that's the radio. This is awesome. Oh, my goodness. Oh, my goodness. This you've made my weekend. Oh, my goodness.
3: Nigel Thomas of Ontario, your Aftershock Grand Prize winner, man. You rock!
2: Thank you. Thank you, thank you, thank you so much. KCAL Rock! Yeah.
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track for your IE weekend. 96.7 KCAL Rock, some Deftones for San Bernardino. Raz, just about on my way out of here. Mike C's in the building. He's got your next shot at Six Flags Magic Mountain tickets. He'll do that this afternoon. And as I leave, I just got to say, happy Father's Day to all the dads out there, all the father figures out there. Hope you have yourself a great day. 96.7 KCAL Rocks.

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And yes, dude, I've got your tickets to the thrill capital of the world. 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

is all the killer rides. As I've told you before, I'll tell you again. 5:20 p.m. That'll be the time I'll be tossing out those tickets to you to go have some fun this summer at the Monster theme park with all the killer rides. 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

0: Weezer rocking the Empire here on 96.7 KCAL Rocks at Mike Z Rocks. Dude, was just thinking back to what last week, the Kegger. Were you out here? Man, had a blast rocking out, hanging out, drinking some beers, catching up with everyone. And we're not done, man. As we put a button to the first KCAL Kegger of the year, we still got another one to do. Save the date, Friday, September 25th. We'll see you here again for some day drinking for KCAL Kegger number 2 of 2026. We'll keep you posted on that. Just want to remind you of that date, September 25th. That's when it's going down. All right, hang out, dude. Got tunes on the way from MCR, Black Sabbath, and Evanescence on deck next.
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Dude, I can tell you Nigel Thomas of Ontario going to be enjoying life. 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

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Gonna keep you copacetic with tickets to Six Flags Magic Mountain so you can go enjoy the revamped Twisted Colossus. 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

0: back in October of last year with 3 Days Grace bassist Brad Walst. Talked all about their reunion with Adam Gontier while keeping his brother, the current singer in the band, now having two singers, an album out with both singers, and they got another tour coming up in the fall. Be worth revisiting again on YouTube at Mike Z Rocks. What's going on, dude? Hopefully you're having a great Father's Day, but tomorrow, man, I hate everything about Mondays. Mondays blow, as we know here at 96.7 KCAL Rocks. And that also means you know to kick off the workday the right way. 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And then next thing you know, the Nooner, where she hooks up all kind of cool prizes, concert tickets, and beyond. The right way to kick off the workday. Some KCAL Rock blaring loud. Doing it up 5 days a week that way, Monday through Friday, 10 a.m. Nikki Preston firing up 96 minutes of nonstop KCAL Rock. 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You're going to need it, bro.
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0: That's not what I was. 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Yeah, we're done now.
1: Dude, that new Sublime with his son. 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

0: 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Hang on, gonna rock for you in just a few. We'll do some 311 Dirty Heads and Rage Against the Machine, too.
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3: 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How are you, man?
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Those guys just dropped a new album called Seven Seas, and along with 311, they're going to be breaking in the brand new Long Beach Amphitheater coming up here quickly on August 18th. 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